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0: 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Who knows what tomorrow might bring? 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
1: Don't